Well, that all seems so simple. I don't understand how something so small can make something so grand. Well, love gives direction. That's where you start.

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1: Thank you.
2: Hey, Joey. Listen, I feel really badly about yesterday, and I thought about it a lot. No, I was too impatient. So let's try it again.
1: Oh, no, that's okay. I don't need your help. I worked on it myself, and I gotta say, I am pretty good.
2: Really? Can I hear some of it?
1: Sure, sure. Okay. Blé de la blé de blue blah blé. See?
2: You're not speaking French!
1: Oh, well, I think I am, yeah, and I think I'm definitely gonna get the part.
2: How could you possibly think that?
1: For one thing, the guy on the tape said I was doing a good job.

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all dressed up in buckskin, silver turquoise accents, knee-high leather boots, a 10-gallon hat. 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Is he mortal? Let history have its say. 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
0: Good job.
1: Thank you.
2: Hey, Joey. Listen, I feel really badly about yesterday, and I thought about it a lot. No, I was too impatient. So let's try it again.
1: Oh, no, that's okay. I don't need your help. I worked on it myself, and I gotta say, I am pretty good.
2: Really? Can I hear some of it?
1: Sure, sure. Okay. Blé de la blé de blue blah blé. See?
2: You're not speaking French!
1: Oh, well, I think I am, yeah, and I think I'm definitely gonna get the part.
2: How could you possibly think that?
1: For one thing, the guy on the tape said I was doing a good job.

0: I'm telling the truth, Doc. You gotta believe me.
1: Then tell me, future boy. Who's president of the United States in 1985?
0: Ronald Reagan.
1: Ronald Reagan? The actor? Then who's vice president? Jerry Lewis?

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And I'm proud to be a Loki from Muskogee. 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A place where even squares can have a bar. We still wave old glory down at the courthouse.

Well, you guys sing real good. 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It pleases me more that I can tell you that the relationship I have with these guys is that of friends. Hiya, Pokey. How you doing tonight? On electric and acoustic guitar and pedal steel guitar and weird slide dobro guitar from Aspen, Colorado, Steve Weisberg. Also on guitar, fiddle, mandolin, banjo from Aspen, Colorado, Mr. John Summers. Yes. My good friend on the bass fiddle from New York City, Mr. Dick Kness. On the drums, one of the finest in the world, in my opinion, also from New York, Mr. Herb Lavelle. From Los Angeles, one of the finest in the world in percussion, Mr. Hal Blaine. Gives me a great deal of pleasure to introduce to you our arranger and conductor, a gentleman that I think is simply a genius, Mr. Lee Holdridge in the orchestra.

0: Darn it, I did so good, forgot one word. 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I'll tell everybody, a bug threw down, flew down my throat. 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Let me see. Yeah. 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I'm going to get him up here front and center where he belongs.
1: Oh, yes.
0: All these lights, I feel like a french fry at McDonald's or something. Apple turnover. Tell me what you're going to do. 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
1: Oh, yeah. Here's an old, what is this thing? An old country blues number. I think Bill Monroe wrote it, and I'll tell you, after I get done with it, it'll be downright pitiful what it is. Downright black and blue.

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3: Hello, my lovely country friends. How you doing? This is indeed Dave Watkins speaking to you from here in the cozy little studio of the Country Mile here in the southwest of England and being heard by you today wherever you are. Welcome to the Country Mile, episode 422, the show that tries to bring you proper good country music every single week, an hour of really good tunes, including all these in full.
4: First

all those songs in full, of course, and a lot more where that came from. All the usual features. I've got a track from the album of the month from Braxton Keith. I've got the big country question, which relates to an artist that is on the playlist. And in Two Grass, I think for the first time ever, I have got a band that sings in Quebec. Oh, I can't even say it. That's a good start. Quebecois French. Oh, my days. I'll explain a bit more when we get there and try and pronounce things properly. Open this week's show with a visit to Queensland, Australia. And an artist which is being pushed across the globe right now. His name is Mac Geiger. Played him on the show a couple of times before. His debut EP, Walk a Straight Line, has just been released this week. And that was the title track. Five songs on there. A nice little mixture of proper country music. MacGeiger.com, G-E-I-G-E-R. That's the good way to get us going, isn't it, on this week's show?

This is the Country Mile. My name is Dave. Hello to you from here in Devon, where it's been another lovely sunny week. Hopefully you've had good weather and listened to good music. Something from the brand new collection from Don Williams is up next. So two things in a row and completely different from each other. Walker Montgomery with the classic slow country of I Don't Think I Will. Originally done in the 90s by an artist called James Bonamy. And Walker has just done this one. Walker, by the way, listens to the show every single week. Please, Walker, we need an album. We're still waiting for the album. I've been asking nicely for a couple of years now. So please, can you get in touch? Give me a ring, you know my email, and tell me when your album will be done. Thank you, Walker Montgomery. I don't think I will. And then you heard something from the brand new album from Amber Lawrence, another Aussie on this show. Two songs out of three. Oh my days. So she's just released her brand new album, Suburban Cowgirl. And you heard the opening track, That's Cowgirl to Me. I've actually played this album in the car this week. And it's one of those, if you've got a nice day and you fancy something a bit more poppy country, if you like, but with enough little country touches along the way and some good sing songs, this is a really good album to get. I said it's the best album of her career. Amber Lawrence, very popular in Australia. Let's get her well known everywhere else. Somebody that is kind of well known because he's one of the all-time legends of country music, Mr. Don Williams, with Spinning Around here on the Country Mile.

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0: Neil?
1: If you want to be transported back to, I don't know, the 50s and the 60s and the days of Patsy Cline and all that kind of thing, and a song that has a real 24-piece orchestra featured on it, then stick around, because next you'll hear something brand new, but in that olden style. Talking of olden style, brilliant. Don Williams, one of my absolute favourites, one of the first artists I ever came across in traditional country. Played a couple of songs from it already on the lead up to the release of Epilogue, the Cellar Tapes. Songs from 1979 to 1984, which were found and finished and now finally released as a full album. That has just come out this week, and from it you heard Spinning Around, classic Don Williams. Get that heard this week. And then a track from the album of the month for the last few weeks from Texas artist Braxton Keith, the title track of his full debut album, Real Damn Deal. Another one with an amazing moustache. I don't know why I keep mentioning them, but they fascinate me, maybe. BraxtonKeithMusic.com is his website. So before this week's big country question, something totally different to anything else on this week's show. Kimmy Bitter, the follow-up to the brilliant album Old School, which was heavily featured on this show and an album of the month, has a second album coming up this year. She's been writing songs, and this is the first song from it. Settle back, listen, and just wallow in the nostalgia of Love Me or Leave Me Alone.
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0: Wow, absolutely beautiful. Love Me or Leave Me Alone, courtesy of Kimmy Bitter. The upcoming second album, due soon, we'll hopefully get a release date for it in the coming weeks. Follow up to Old School, a former album of the month, keeping it very much retro, going back to a different time and era. And I hope you didn't mind me playing that for you, because I think that kind of music deserves to be heard. A real 24-piece orchestra on there as well. KimmyBitter.com is her website, I believe. 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
0: Every week here on the Country Mile, I ask you one question and one question only about the world of country music. I give you the choice of three answers, just in case you don't have a clue, a bit like me. And so you've got a chance of getting it right every single week. And if you do, three Big Country Mile points to put in your back pocket and save for a rainy day. Simple as that, just a bit of fun. And I thought this week, because Don Williams has released Epilogue, the Cellar Tapes album, the question will be about Don Williams. And I think this is so easy, I might as well give you the answer because you know it anyway. Okay, that's not putting pressure on you, but I think this is easy. Okay, here we go. So, Don Williams, what was the nickname he was known by? Simple as that. Was it A, the Gentle Giant? Was it B, the Smooth Cowboy? Or was it C, the Voice? Don Williams, what was his nickname? What was he known by? Was it A, the Gentle Giant? B, the Smooth Cowboy? Or C, the Voice? I'll tell you the answer after this week's Two Grass. And the second track in Two Grass is sung in Quebec. I still can't say it. I've been practicing while the music's been playing. So they're from Quebec and they sing in Quebecois French. That's not easy to say. You try it.
2: Hi, this is Christy Cox. Now it's time to play two new songs from the world of bluegrass on the section we call Two Grass. Right now, only on the Country Mile.

0: I love that. Absolutely love it. Been sent the album from Veranda, who are a band from Montreal. They sing in the Quebec version of French. Shall we say that? Because I can't say Quebecois. Oh, that was nearly, wasn't it? And the album is self-titled. It's recently been released. It covers bluegrass and old-time music. On that track, because vocals are shared, you've got Catherine Audrey LaChapelle. And the lyrics are basically, it means I hear your name. It's a story about how her grandmother, who passed away recently, is always with her every single day. And it's meant to be a joyous song, not a sad song. J'entends ton nom is the opening track from the album Veranda. And if you like that, you'll love the whole album. At verandamusic.com is the website. Go and look them up. And they're on all the streaming sites as well. Absolutely joyous. Absolutely joyous. As was the first of those two from Austin, the band Valley Flower. Five-piece band. They play bluegrass with Appalachian sounds with a bit of folk and jam on the side. Lost and Lonesome Ways is the brand new song. And album number two is out this year. More bluegrass on next week's show, but now back to the Big Country Answer.
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0: This week's Big Country question, I think this is as easy as it gets on a country show, by the way, was about Don Williams. And what was the nickname he was known by? Simple as that. Was it A, the Gentle Giant? Was it B, the Smooth Cowboy? Or was it C, the Voice? The answer, of course, is A, the Gentle Giant. There you go. I'm sure you got that right. The Smooth Cowboy, I made that up myself. And the voice was Vern Gosdin, just in case you were wondering. So 3 points if you said A. Another question next week. And now something brand new from Cole Goodwin on the Country Mile.
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A classic country music just like we love it here on the Country Mile. And that is courtesy of an artist originally from Kansas, now based in Nashville. Her name is Grace Maher, M-A-H-E-R. Her brand new song is gorgeous. She helped write it. It's called Make It Uneasy. That's available right now. You can find Grace Maher on her Facebook page. I suggest you do that and go and follow her because she sounds fantastic. In the middle, another artist from Australia, crikey, from Brisbane. Her name is Tyler Rodriguez, again played her on the show before. Her latest song is called Honky Tonk Healing, because honky tonk always helps to heal, I guess, doesn't it? TylerRodriguezMusic.com is her website. Before that, from Pooler, Georgia, USA, Cole Goodwin with Girl That's How, brand new single, and his EP called Howdy, which is a single we've played and loved on the show, is out on June the 26th.

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1: So as we approach the end of this week's journey around the world of country music proper stuff this week, one more song to bring you in a moment, and it's a real nice one. I'll tell you about it in a few seconds. First of all, we went off to Austin, Texas. A brand new EP from Tyler Richards. The EP is called Unwind, and that's just been released in the last week or so, playing country and Americana. And the song that I played for you there is called The Sad Inside. And obviously, we're all sad inside because the show's going to close soon. Tyler Richards, I've not found websites or anything for him, but he's on all your digital download sites. So the most important thing is you can go and buy his music this week. It's a really good EP. Then we went to one of the giants of country, Cody Johnson, with Take Me Back, Leave Me There. Another pre-release track from his upcoming album, Banks of the Trinity, available from June the 26th, and that's going to be highly anticipated. Don't forget, if you ever want to listen again to this little show, you can. First of all, you can go to the website, hearthis.at/thecountrymile. Over 260,000 listens on there, I do believe, at the last count. Or if you look on your podcast app of choice, I probably am on there as well. So go and have a search. And if I am, just save it and you'll get the show as soon as I've uploaded it, which is in the next few days. I'm going to leave you with a debut artist here on the show from Nashville. Her name is Maddie Lenhart, L-E-N-H-A-R-T. And a new song called Newton's First Law. It's just a nice summery kind of tune to get us on our way. You can find Maddie Lenhart music on her Facebook page. And that, gents and ladies, concludes this week's Country Mile. So, as always, thank you so much for listening and supporting the show. Until next week, take care and bye for now.

In 1972, a crack commando unit was sent to prison by a military court for a crime they didn't commit. These men promptly escaped from a maximum security stockade to the Los Angeles underground. Today, still wanted by the government, they survive as soldiers of fortune. If you have a problem, if no one else can help, and if you can find them, maybe you can hire the A-Team.

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Join me in just a moment for 1 hour of smooth and classic jazz. 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
1: Hello and a warm welcome to this edition of the Just Jazz Show with me, Steve Hart. Good to have you company. Thank you for joining us. Coming up in today's Just Jazz Show, music from Debbie Rivers, Vel Lewis, Phil Casagrande, Blake Aaron and Andrea Lisa as well. So much to get through, so let's crack on. And we're starting today's Just Jazz with Paul Brown. So much to say.

is so nice. Love that one. Brand new sound from the highly talented, wonderfully wonderful Paul Brown, and a track called So Much to Say. So much to say, so much to do, so little time. But there we go. Grammy award-winning jazz guitarist, producer and engineer, known as a foundational architect of the contemporary smooth urban jazz sound. Lovely sounds from Paul Brown. Welcome along to Just Jazz. Steve Hart with you for the hour. I hope you've had a good week. I hope you probably had a better week than I have. My internet hosting provider says, oh, Steve, we need to transfer your website and your email from an old legacy system to our brand new sparkling shiny one, and it's going to be so much better for you. All right, then. Go on, then. Well, it hasn't worked since. Oh, yeah, we had a few technical difficulties. Did you now? Did you? Here's Mose Davis, Boss Man.

beautiful sound of Debbie Rivers' brand new single from her called Rising to the Top, made famous in the 1980s by Kenny Burke. And he did a wonderful, wonderful version, which is still played a lot today. Debbie Rivers, who's basically been singing since she was 3 years old, brought up by her by listening to artists such as Aretha Franklin, Marvin Gaye, Curtis Mayfield, Diana Ross and the Supremes. Her parents played lots of music to her when she was very young, and that's influenced her. And now she's got a superb single out, Rising to the Top. Debbie Rivers, and Rivers is R-Y-V-E-R-S. And you can find out more at debbierivers.com. Well worth searching out to find out more about Debbie and her work. Absolutely lovely voice, beautiful sound. 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

That's the latest from Will Donato, a track called Forever Lasting. 30 years as a solo artist, he's been on the scene, appearing at festivals all over the world, playing the saxophone, of course, and he's seen it all, vinyl, CDs, downloading, and all the rest of it. He says that with artificial intelligence now entering the picture, Will Donato wanted to put out a single that conveys all his love for things true and authentic. So no AI in that particular song. I'm taking a hard stand on AI music, unless I make a mistake, which is easily done, of course. We're all human. I don't intend to support any music played or created using AI singers and such like. It's only the real instruments here on the Just Jazz Show.

Lewis, along with Marion Meadows, and a lovely track called Smoothie, S-M-O-O-V-E-E. Velvet Lewis Jr., born 1954, plays organ and piano and does it so well. Love it. Just Jazz with me, Steve Hart. Hope you're enjoying the show so far. If you want to get in touch, you can pop over to my website, stevehartmedia.com. Leave a message, send a message, record a voice message if you want to. It'd be lovely to hear from you. Phil Casagrande, love this one. Hurts So Bad on Just Jazz.

Just beautiful sound, love it. Phil Casagrande and Hurt So Bad, a single from the, it's the title track of his brand new album. All right, we're going to be going over the Groove Jazz Top 10 right after this one from Blake Aaron. Previous number one, this week's number two. Oh, should I have said that? The Upside. Good sound.

is pretty nimble with the old strings, isn't he? Blake Aaron, The Upside on Just Jazz. Time now to have a look at this week's Groove Jazz Top 10 with thanks to Radio Wave Monitor. Number 10 this week is The Phoenix by Huge Groove. Last week's 10, this week's 9. Feeling Free by Andrea Lisa and Rebecca Jade. Andrea Lisa from New Zealand, I might add. Number 8 is Lawson Rollins and Next Steps. Number 7, Kim Waters, Sax You Up. At 6, Steve Oliver, Dancing in the Sand. That's a really cool track. Shame to see that slipping down the chart, but there we go. Number 5, Kim Scott, Hide and Seek. At 4, Kem, Give My Love, the Joy and Pain remix, which is superb. At number 3, Adam Hawley, Electric. And at number 2, last week's number 1, this week's number 2, Blake Aaron, The Upside. You heard that a moment ago. And at number 1, Paul Brown, So Much to Say. So let's go back to number 9, last week's number 10, this week's number 9, Andrea Lisa and the wonderful Rebecca Jade and Feeling Free.

feeling free number 9 in this week's Groove Jazz Chart. Would be good to see that edge up a little bit higher if we can do that. Would that be possible? I don't know. Faustina Dixon on Just Jazz, a sunny day. Good night.

Well, you've got to say that sounds lovely. Faustina Dixon from the album You Don't Really Know Me, and a track called A Sunny Day. I was handed some cool sounds this week from a very good friend, and it's a brand new album called The Funky Side of Jazz. I'm going to play you a track from the album called Doing All Right, and the performers are Fusion Funk Foundation, Lo Greco Brothers, and Soul Stance. Absolutely superb album. Do go check it out. The Funky Side of Jazz. Wonderful, wonderful album.

0: from a brand new album called The Funky Side of Jazz, which I absolutely love. If I had an album of the week, that would be it, I reckon. Do go check it out. You'll find it wherever you get your music. The Funky Side of Jazz, a mix of artists and lots of cool music. And I might even see how the time goes. May well play another track from that album before we finish. I'll have to be quick, though.
1: Just Jazz.
0: We're going back now with Philippe Saez and Masks.

from 1995, Philippe Says, and title track from the album Masks. Interesting listening to that. I could hear kind of an 80s influence in some of the instruments used there, but I can hear some sounds in there that weren't available in the 80s as well. Definitely, obviously, 1990s, it came out in 95. But so I think there's a strong 80s influence in that as well, which isn't bad. I quite liked it. Good album. Go check it out. Masks on your streaming service. Have a listen. See what you think. Let me know. Gabriel Mark Hasselbach for you right now. Swizzle Stick.

Gabriel Hasselbach, Swizzle Stick. 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Gabriel plays trumpet, flute, flugelhorn, valve, trombone, and he sings as well. And also on that track, the wonderful Chris Standring. I think I've got time for two more before I have to move on out of here. And I will be playing another track from the funky side of jazz before I finish. That will be coming up right after this one from Roosevelt Hoover III from the album Backyard Blues. Coming home, baby. I'm coming home.

0: That is lovely. Roosevelt Hoover III and Coming Home, Baby. And that is it for this edition of Just Jazz with me, Steve Hart. Do go over, check out my website at stevehartmedia.com. Will be lovely to hear from you if you want to send through a message. As promised, another track from the Funky Side of Jazz album, just newly released. This is Clan Greco and Siren. Have yourself a cool week. See you next time around on Just Jazz.
1: Just Jazz.

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1: Thank you. 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Thank you.
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0: I'm telling the truth, Doc. 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
0: Ronald Reagan.
1: Ronald Reagan? The actor? Then who's vice president? 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
1: The Beverly Hillbillies.

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